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2: Have you heard about this, Disney? Tanya's now got her own beauty hack where she thinks that using an electronic toothbrush on her skin is creating the shine that we're so blessed with every day.
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2: Okay, let's just explain why we're at this place in our lives. Coming up next. On the way, right here, NBC Loud.

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0: from my exes.
1: Hey, it is Ryan Seacrest on NBC Loud. Tanya, you've got something new you want to share. You saw on TikTok.
2: I saw it on TikTok.
1: Okay, go ahead.
2: And it's you washing your face with a toothbrush. And I'm telling you, I feel like it's given me a youthful glow. Using like your face wash with
1: a
2: toothbrush.
1: It's like exfoliating with
3: the... Yeah, but they have like face brushes to do this.
2: I don't have any of those. I've never used any.
1: How long does it take? Now, the bristle of my electric toothbrush is about the size of a hay penny.
3: What's a hay penny?
2: Yeah, what's a hay penny?
1: It's tiny.
2: Okay.
4: Yeah, it's like the size of your fingernail. Like.
2: Yeah. It takes the same amount of time that it takes to like brush your teeth.
1: So I called several dermatologists in the area.
2: No, you didn't.
1: And I did, and I had some direct conversations with them, and I said, guess what Tanya's going to try and tell me on the show tomorrow? Who's Tanya? You know the Tanya that duct tapes her mouth. Oh, yeah, I hear about her on the radio.
2: Uh-huh.
1: Anyway, they told me, as a group, consensus is washing your face with a toothbrush is heavily discouraged by all of us. We are dermatologists, and we say no, it can cause severe damage. Please share this message with Tanya directly on the air as soon as you can.
2: Yeah.
1: Toothbrush bristles are designed to scrub. This is from them. I didn't make this up. They wrote this to me. Tell Tanya, toothbrush bristles are designed to scrub rigid dental enamel, not delicate facial tissue.
3: Yeah,
1: she should stop immediately.
3: You're going to exfoliate too much.
1: And consult a dermatologist.
3: That's why you only exfoliate and use like those type of masks like once a week or once every 2 weeks.
2: I don't do it every day. I do it like every other day.
1: Okay, don't do it at all. The doctors of the world who studied the epidermis and dermis are saying don't do it.
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I mentioned this at the end of the show yesterday, and if you didn't hear, there is a pose you should never make in your photos that you post on social because hackers can super zoom in and steal your identity. I'll tell you what that is coming up next.

0: It's NBC Loud. Shall we? I got a quote of the day today. And this is the thing I was telling you about. Don't do this in your photos that you post because people can zoom in on your fingerprints and steal your identity. And that is put up the peace sign. Don't put the peace sign, your two fingers. I see it all the time.
1: Yeah.
0: But hackers, how scary is it that they can zoom in?
1: That's crazy.
0: On your fingerprints to steal your identity.
1: It's the same thing with your keys. Like if you buy a new house and people get excited to like post their keys, like bought a new house.
0: I don't know about that. First of all,
2: I just did the peace sign.
0: Anyway.
2: There's no way you could zoom in and see all of the fingerprints.
0: Yes. LifeLock.com.
1: Yeah, I see the grooves.
2: You're such a liar.
1: I do.
2: Where are the grooves?
1: Right there. There, but, groove.
0: But Disney, you don't have the high-tech stuff that these hackers have.
2: They do have an iPhone 17. No, high-tech as it gets.
0: No, they got NASA space stuff, these hackers. Anyway, I'm not making this up. So don't argue.
2: Yeah, I know you're not making it up. You just read it, and now you're telling us.
1: Put a picture of your peace sign into ChatGPT and ask if they can track the belongings of the fingers.
0: Meanwhile, AI will have her fingerprints forever. Yeah. Thanks, Tanya.
2: I'm not going to do that.
0: All right, today's quote. No risk, no story. That's it.
1: Dang.
0: I'm risk averse, so I'm story averse.

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1: Now, there are two kinds of people in this world. Those who get nervous when their tank is on the red or close to the E, and those who don't trust the gauge, who don't trust the predictor and run that thing way out, way down to the last minute, to the last mile.
2: No, that means I trust it.
1: Did you not run this thing down, the tank down to the last mile?
3: My gas was low. I kept watching it, and it kept saying, like, you have 5 miles, you have 3 miles. And I was going around town, and I'm like, oh, I got plenty. I'm just going to go there and back. We're good still. And so Michael was dropping me and the kids off at a play date, which sounds random. But
1: you were going on a play date?
3: Well, me with all the kids.
1: With the kids.
3: It's like,
1: okay,
3: oh, yeah, we're going to someone else's house to go use their pool and like have a fun. It was like the last day of school. And so he gets in the car, and we're halfway there, and he's like, Sissy, you have 1 mile left on your gas. How do you live like this? And I go, how do you not fill up my gas tank for me? Like, these are the things that husbands should do for their wives.
1: You're so defensive immediately instead of saying, I hear what you're saying. I'm so sorry.
3: Well, I didn't know that.
1: I get your point.
3: I didn't know that thing where I what was the thing that we were supposed to say?
1: I get your point. I see your point.
3: I see your point right now.
1: That is the ultimate universal diffuser. I see your point.
4: I was different.

0: It's NBC Loud.
1: What side do you sleep on? It could be very indicative of why you're having bad dreams. What side of the sleep side is the nightmare side?
2: I hope it's not the right.
1: I don't know if I needed to know this, but now that I do, will I sleep better or worse? Coming up, hang on to NBC Loud.
3: Let's get the party started. See you at the bar, you was hardly talking. That's when I knew that your heart was scarring. Friends to lovers need a part to star in. Like, wait, babe.

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1: It is Seacrest here.
2: So today's thing that struck me, do you sleep on your left side or your right side? Because you're more likely to have nightmares if you sleep on your left side. I am an equal opportunity side sleeper. I sleep left until my neck hurts, then I go right, and then I flip back and forth. And I've been measuring my sleep now, so I can tell you how it went.
3: How have you been sleeping?
2: How often I've been sleeping?
3: No, what's it been saying for your sleep lately?
4: How are you measuring it? I thought you got rid of your Oura ring.
2: Well, no, I got something
3: new.
2: Yeah. Something that tells me. I finally figured out how to read it. I can't find my phone. Did I lose my phone? Great. Now, Tubbs, where's my phone? Anyway, I think I slept pretty well. In my brain, I slept well, but I didn't look at my score. I'll check my score. Sleeping on your left side increases physical pressure on the heart. That can alter digestion. That can lead to anxious dreams.
4: Wow.
2: Heart, digestion, anxiety.
4: Yeah, I can see
2: Think about that order of operations.
4: Right side only.
5: NBC Loud. Mm.

It is Seacrest here. It's NBC Loud. WhatsApp us right now on 011-519-555. Our longtime listener, Taylor, is thrilled to be the maid of honor for her best friend's wedding, but she's being shut out. Not by the bride, but by someone else. Intrigued, huh? Stand by. We'll talk to Taylor in a second. It's coming on NBC.

0: It's NBC Loud. It is Seacrest here. Save this number in your phone, Saudi, 011-519-555. Taylor on the line. You are the maid of honor, but what's the problem, Taylor?
1: My friend's college friend, the bride's college friends, are like leading the charge on The Bachelorette, and I just feel like an afterthought. I have ideas too, and I thought I was supposed to be the maid of honor, not her college friends.
0: Why are they shutting you out when it comes to planning?
1: No idea. And like, they decided we're going to like Palm Springs.
0: Are they envious that you are an MOH?
1: It might be. Might be the case. I can't think of any other reason why they'd be shutting me out.
0: Well, you are the maid of honor, so that's great, right? I mean, you do have a real responsibility. I was the man of honor for my sister's wedding, and I, too, was in charge of the bachelorette party, but I just planned it. I didn't really.
2: Yeah, doesn't the maid of honor usually the one that, like, sends the email and everything out? Were they the ones that sent the email out?
1: Yeah, they sent the email out to me. I was surprised when I got it. I thought
2: I was doing something completely different.
0: Taylor, selflessly,
1: yeah.
0: It's about the bride. It's about the wedding. All you do is enjoy being the maid of honor. It's an honor. So be it. Be the best you can be. Let them plan the bachelorette party. Be above it. And let's get these two married. All right?
2: I think so, too. And be there for your friend as the maid of honor. Like, you know, be there to button her dress and, like, be, you know, hand her champagne and all that. You know, all that stuff.
1: All right. Thanks, guys.
0: Don't think any more about it, Taylor. Bye. But can't just...

0: The hits that ruin productivity. NBC Loud Old School.
1: She take my money when I'm in need. Yeah, she's a trifling friend indeed. Oh, she's a gold digger way over town.

0: 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NBC
1: Loud. This is somber. I don't wanna
2: be old, record. Loud. Yo, it's Dave.
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4: 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Hey, it's Alex Warren.
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0: And this.
6: Hey, this is Taylor Swift.

That was Modea, Part of Me. A great start of this week's episode of Prismatic by Tiësto. I got a lot of great tunes for you coming up. 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But first, another classic, On the Move, Bartez, in the Barky Moon and Jeff Nice remix.

This is Chrismatic by Tiësto, and you just heard Dan Newman, Love Generation. Before that, Titus with Us and Sean Tias with Lift in the Trance Moms remix. And this one is Kyle Starkey and Anti.

Tiesto Classic Urban Twain featuring Kirsty Hawkshaw, but done in the Tala 2XLC remix. Before that, Tiesto Roses, The Only Girl, and Two-Faced, Face to Face. And this is Idemi, Deepest Desires.

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Dore, Full Circle. Before that, No Mana, Bernie Scott and Cosplay, Losing Focus. Another track by Cosplay, The Way, and an old track of mine, Love Comes Again, featuring BT in the Zarka remix. And this is Oxia, Domino, in the Space 92 remix.

That was Pantera 666 together with Lawton, Need Your Emotions. Before that, Swart, Sundance, Smith & Brown, Inhibition, and Franco Smith, Stimulation, the Thomas Schumacher edit. And then it's already time for the last track of this week's episode of Prismatic by Tiësto. I hope you like the mix. Send me a message on my socials or leave a comment on youtube.com/Tiësto. And that's where you can find all the episodes of Prismatic. The last track of this week is from Niels de Vries. This is 12-inch in the Pantera 666 remix.

money, honey. 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

It's Martin Garrix, and that's a wrap for this mix. Keep in touch on all my usual social media, and don't forget to follow my label Stamped Records as well, where we've got so much exciting music being released. We're done for now. Thanks for listening, and I'll see you very soon.

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And also Planet Perfecto Nights Resurrection, the classic PPK track. 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

0: Stay right here for Service for Dreamers and hour number two, a vinyl set I recorded earlier in Ibiza. But the typical classics, you know, that Ibiza sound. But first, the trending track. It was Ahmed Helmy and Doppenberg who have that side project called Hellberg. It's called Open Your Eyes. Turn it up.
1: The trending track. Westwood's most discussed track on

0: Hey, Amsterdam, are you ready for a little scoop?
1: Yeah.
0: All right, I shouldn't do this, but ahead of the announcement next week, I told you earlier that I'm going face-to-face during my residency in Ibiza. And I can already reveal right now, I don't know if I should, maybe I'll get problems anyway, but... One of the artists I'll go face-to-face with is the guy that I just played the track from. Mr. Eli Brown!
1: Hey.
0: You just heard his brand new single called Electrify. More news about that and other names for the face-to-face in Ibiza next week. For Eli, a Factor B and Lostly, Lost Minds. Played you Echoes of a Past Life. And a tune before that one is a track that's all about Ruben.
2: You're so cool.
0: You're so cool. Solar Stone, Solar Coaster, the Super String Remix. All right, I have one more track for you in this hour before we head to the Universe in Ibiza for a special vinyl set. Which is, of course, a service for dreamers.
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0: And I've done many interviews about this radio show, and, you know, especially lately when people ask me, like, oh, 25 years, State of Trance, you must be so proud. And I always answer, this radio show is not just my radio show or our radio show, Ruben, but it's also made by the fans. I mean, the reason why we're still doing this is very simple, because you guys are still watching and listening and visiting our studio.
2: Thank you for that.
0: It's something that we're extremely grateful for. Fans is why we do this radio show. And one of the fans is here all the way from the USA. Make some noise for Elliot Chance. Yeah. And we had to dive deep into the archives of A State of Trance. It's a longtime fan, if I'm not mistaken.
4: That's right.
0: The show is yours. Why do I have to play Sequencia Infinite Horizon, an old track on Afterglow? We found it in episode 376.
4: If 387.
0: 387.
2: Yeah, there you go.
0: He knows it from the... So this is a real fan. So the microphone is yours, Elliot. Why do I have to play this track for you?
4: Thank you, Armin. I just want to say I'm honored to be here. So thanks, Armin, Ruben, and Susanna. So I started listening to ASOD in 2010 and was just like totally hooked. And then, of course, I wanted to listen to all the back catalog, so I came across this song in 387, and it's just like, for me, it's a song I've heard hundreds of times, and it just gives me, and I guess what we're all looking for, that feeling of just like euphoria and all of your goosebumps, and I just always go back to it and always makes me feel like that.
0: That's why we're going to play right now for you, for Elliot Chance. Make some noise for Elliot Chance from the USA. 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

This is Chrismatic by Tiësto, and you just heard Dan Newman, Love Generation. Before that, Titus with Us and Sean Tias with Lift in the Trance Moms remix. And this one is Kyle Starkey and Antasia. Do

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Before that, Tiesto Roses, The Only Girl, and Two-Faced, Face to Face. And this is Idemi, Deepest Desires.

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Dore, Full Circle. Before that, No Mana, Bernie Scott and Cospe, Losing Focus. Another track by Cospe, The Way, and an old track of mine, Love Comes Again, featuring BT in the Zarka remix. And this is Oxia, Domino, in the Space 92 remix.

That was Pantera 666 together with Lawton, Need Your Emotions. Before that, Swart, Sundance, Smith & Brown, Inhibition, and Franco Smith, Stimulation, with Thomas Schumacher. And then it's already time for the last track of this week's episode of Prismatic by Tiësto. I hope you like the mix. Send me a message on my socials or leave a comment on youtube.com/Tiësto. And that's where you can find all the episodes of Prismatic. The last track of this week is from Niels de Vries. This is 12-inch in the Pantera 666 remix.

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3: Hey, it's Olivia Rodrigo.
0: What's up? This is our Larson.